Hello, hello, this is Greek Music Express, brought to you by the voice of Greece. Our imaginary train is driven by our sound engineer, Alexandros Kasselakis, and by myself, Heracles Kanamou. Throughout this week, we have been traveling to six beautiful islands and to their history, nature, culture, and music. Welcome aboard Greek Music Express. Our destination? Songs and dances from the islands of Skyros and Kimolos.

Only 3.5 hours away from Athens lies the southernmost island of the Spora, this group of islands. Several Greek myths referring to legendary heroes such as Achilles and Theseus are connected with the island of Skyros, as mentioned by visitgreece.gr. Conquerors left behind their traces over the centuries, which is evident in the island's traditions, customs and architecture. The port of Linaria welcomes you to the island of Skyros. The beautiful Chora, the island capital, is built around the Byzantine castle, which dominates the site of the ancient citadel. Walking through the cobbled alleys, one can admire the Skyrian houses with their unique architecture. Their flat roofs is a typical example of traditional island architecture, yet featuring local elements, particularly as far as interior decoration is concerned. We started this journey with island music legend Nikos Oikonomidis. Next, Thalassaki Mou, a traditional tune from Skyros.

Skiros is an island full of contrasts, special protection zones for birds and part of the Natura 2000 network, as well as an ultimate attraction for bird lovers. Sparsely populated with large nature areas, uninhabited islets, a barren rocky landscape on its southern side, and a variety of habitats, it is ideal for bird watching as it boasts 205 recorded bird species from 48 different feathered families. Prospective bird watchers can simply equip themselves with a pair of binoculars, an identification guide, and a notebook, and flock to the island's habitats to enjoy a unique nature-loving experience. Next, a song from Namun Madili Yeranyo, a superb album curated by Nikos Kafidas.

Once on the island of Skyros, discover impressive monuments and sites. The Byzantine castle. On the entrance, you can see the walled-in marble lion and remains of prehistoric and Byzantine walls. The view to the sea and to the rest of northern Sporades Islands is overwhelming. Inside the castle lie the ruins of a 9th-century church, as well as the castle monastery of Agios Georgios. The archaeological museum, boasting finds that range from the early Bronze Age to the Roman times. Admire the folk art collection of the Skyrian house, which includes local wood-carved furniture, painted ceramic plates and textiles, household and agricultural items. Next, the Trehadiraki, a melody that I adore, here recorded with the Nearchu Paraplus band.

And now let's turn to skidas.org for some fascinating information about this beautiful island. Many historians believe that the island was named after its wild stony soil. Skiron or Skiron means fragment of stone or pebble. Skiras is closely associated with the demigod Achilles, the son of the king of Phthia, Peleus, and the nymph Thetida, as well as with Theseus, the son of Aegeus, the king of Athens. In 470 BC, the general Cimones took over the island, which was strategically important for its connection with Hellespontus. Following the signs of an eagle, he found the grave of Theseus and brought his bones to Athens and laid them in the place which is now called Theseion. Next, a Politikos Syrtos dance.

For a century, the Skyrians lived under the rule of Athens until the Romans conquered it. In 960, the Temple of St. George was founded in Castro. In 1204, when the empire was divided, the island was occupied by the Venetian brothers Andreas and Jeremias Gizis. They also seized the islands of Tinos, Mykonos, Skathos, and Skopelos. In 1354, the Duke of Naxos conquered Skyros, and then it was taken over by the Sultan. Later, it was handed over to the Byzantine Emperor, Emmanuel, and in 1453, given to the Venetians. In 1538, it was conquered by the Turkish Chief Admiral Hayreddin Barbarossa. A century later, it was again taken by the Venetians, who remained until the Russian occupation. In 1821, in the national struggle for independence, Skyros contributed both men and materials. Also, many Skyrians participated in the Filikieteria, and Skyros became a safety port for many fugitives. Next, Manolaros by Musicariband.

And now let us turn to the second island of today's tribute, Kimolos, and website kimolos.gr. Horio, built on the foothills of Xeple Vuni, covers a lot of area and is distinguished in two sections. The older residential part is the medieval castle, square-shaped, which consists of two house complexes, one including the other, and a small series of houses in the center, next to which a small square is formed, and there is the Church of the Birth of Christ. The houses are built with the hard rock of the area, while their decorative details of limestone. There were 123 two-story houses, and they hosted one family on the first floor and another on the ground floor. Next, the river from the excellent album Songs and Tunes from the Tradition of Kimolos.

inner castle of Cumulus is nowadays in ruins. The outer castle consists of a series of houses whose external walls was also part of the walls of the defensive castle. Among the two series of houses, there was a perimetric road so narrow that only small carts could pass through. The outer castle has two gates, the lower gate on the south on the road of the market, and the upper gate on the eastern side, next to which stands the Folklore and Maritime Museum. The gates bear dates which have to do with their restoration, following a pirate attack in 1638, when the castle was set on fire. Then the castle was strengthened with more towers. Today, there are doors and windows to the houses of the external row facing outwards. Perhaps from the 17th century onwards, the settlement has spread outside the castle, but the great development took place after the liberation of Greece from the Ottomans. Next, Cumulus, my paradise, with Nikos Economidis.

The Archaeological Museum of Kimolos is located at Chorio, opposite the Metropolitan Church of Panayao Vigitria. It is housed at a traditional two-story building, one of the oldest of Chorio. On the first floor of the building, in three separate halls, the history of Kimolos is presented briefly. The tour starts with exhibits from the oldest known settlement and reaches modern times with a continuous showing of a film with images from the present day of the archaeological sites of Kimolos. The exhibits are presented divided in units and historical periods. Impressive and worthy of mention is the crystal transparent floor on which you can walk, and underneath you see a reconstruction of an ancient burial, as it is found in the excavations. Among the exhibits there are a gravestone of a headless woman carved on local rock, a headless female statue, and two copies of decrees. One is the decision about the owner of Poliegos Island, and the second presents the structure and prosperity of the Demos of that time. Next, a song about Marigot and Leño, always from beautiful Kimolos.

According to the archaeological findings, Kymolos was continuously inhabited at least from the late Neolithic age. The wild Greek imagination wanted to accredit its name to the first inhabitant, Kymolos, husband of daughter of Taurus. They attributed to her the epithets Echinusa and Echidnusa. Findings from the Mycenaean, geometric, archaic, classical, and Hellenistic periods have been found at the sunken city and the necropolis in the area of Elinika. It seems that this city was inhabited by the people of the island until the early Christian years. Next, Kyriakis Panou, Nikos Oikonomidis, at Milos and at Kymolos.

the 5th century BC, Kimolis was part of the Athenian alliance, and its regime was organized according to the model of the Athenian democracy. There was a voulê and a demos, and the authority was exercised by 3 archons and 3 cashiers. The patron saint was Athena, while Artemis, Hermes, and Poseidon were also worshipped. In the 3rd century BC, Kimolis minted coins, an opportunity provided by the great amount of exports of the land of Kimolis and the excellent figs. The island possesses mineral refrigerators, where the people chilled the water to such a degree that it was similar to snow. Next, a Susta dance with soloists Spiros Kodolouris and Fotis Koromilas from the album Songs and Tunes from the Tradition of Kimolis.

Well, with this beautiful Sousta dance, I'm afraid that part 3 of our week-long tribute to 6 beautiful islands and their music has come to an end. Today we visited 2 islands, Skyros and Kimolos, and had the privilege of listening to their unique musical traditions. Now it's time to tell you goodbye with the Ballos of Papamanolis. From our sound engineer, Alexandros Kaselakis, and from myself, Heracles Kanamu, peace and love, and keep believing in the miracle of Greek music.

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1: Hello from Athens. Here is the latest news in English from Hellenic news broadcaster ERT and the Voice of Greece. Good morning, good afternoon, or good evening, in whichever part of the world you're in. I'm Katerina Badzaki, Babis Loukaros on sound. From Greece to the world, here are today's top stories. Former Prime Minister Alexis Tsipras has unveiled key elements of his economic agenda, pledging higher public spending without raising taxes on the middle class or businesses. He accused the government of corruption, criticized its wildfire preparedness and civil protection strategy, and called for stronger investment in firefighting infrastructure and underground power networks. Tsipras is expected to present his full proposals at the Thessaloniki International Fair on September the 2nd. Attica has stepped up mosquito control measures after new West Nile virus cases were detected across the region. Spraying operations have increased by 30% this year, with authorities urging residents to eliminate stagnant water where mosquitoes breed. Kathimerini reports that Uganda is expected to host the EU's first pilot return hub for rejected asylum seekers under a plan backed by Germany, Austria, the Netherlands, Denmark and Greece. The facility could begin operating in 2027 during Greece's EU presidency, housing up to 10,000 migrants while their return procedures are completed. In the economy, the European Bank for Reconstruction and Development will provide 100 million euros to Bank of Piraeus to support green and digital investments through Greece's Recovery and Resilience Fund, potentially unlocking up to 500 million euros in projects. Meanwhile, new car sales rose 7.4% in the first half of 2026, but Greece still has Europe's oldest passenger car fleet, with an average vehicle age of nearly 18 years. Police are investigating the death of a 34-year-old officer found inside a locked patrol vehicle in Agios Dimitrios. Toxicology results are pending. Authorities are also continuing investigations into the 2010 Marfin Bank firebombing after a 46-year-old woman was remanded in custody pending trial while denying all charges. Anti-drug officers are investigating why Ingoumenitsa has become a major gateway for large shipments of hydroponic cannabis from Spain after more than 1 ton of the drug has been seized at the port since November. In Corfu prison, 8 inmates were arrested following a major search that uncovered knives, mobile phones and other prohibited items. And sky watchers in northwestern Greece will catch only a brief glimpse of today's partial solar eclipse, with the best views from Corfu shortly before sunset. The eclipse coincides with the peak of the Perseid meteor shower, offering excellent viewing conditions overnight under dark skies. On to culture news now. For the first time in more than 220 years, the Parthenon's western pediment can once again be seen complete following the removal of restoration scaffolding after years of conservation work. Meanwhile, the Stavros Niarchos Foundation Cultural Centre continues its free Park Your Cinema series with Singing in the Rain screening on August the 14th. On to sports news now. Panathinaikos reached the UEFA Conference League playoffs after a dramatic 2-1 extra-time victory over CSKA 1948 in Sofia, with goals from Levi Garcia and Cyril Dessers. In basketball, Giannis Antetokounmpo will miss Greece's upcoming FIBA World Cup qualifiers against Ukraine and Spain as he continues his recovery, with the national team hoping to have him back for next year's World Cup if Greece qualifies. And at the European Athletics Championships in Birmingham, Miltos Tendoglou captured his fourth European outdoor long jump title, while hammer thrower Christos Vatzeskakis finished 10th. At the European Swimming Championships in Paris, Greek swimmers were unable to advance from the morning heats. And the weather forecast: strong Meltemi winds continue across the Aegean, reaching up to 8 to 9 on the Bofa scale, keeping wildfire risk high. Temperatures will reach 36 degrees in Attica and 36 degrees in Thessaloniki today. From Thursday, scattered showers and isolated thunderstorms are expected in Macedonia and Epiros, with cooler temperatures spreading across much of the country ahead of the August holiday weekend.
2: And that's all from us for now from the Voice of Greece, together with the Athens News Agency. But there will be a new edition of Earth's Voice of Greece news later.
1: 6 p.m. that is. I'll be here with you with the latest updates. I'm Katerina Badzaki, Babis Loukaros on sound. 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